stick a fuck around. Hit the music, baby, cut it down. Hit it while you do me indubitably. I feel like I'm a now. I feel like a bust down. When I shine bright, blind is up now. In the cut, big black truck sacked up. You can pick it up now. Look

Rewind. Every person on this earth has a purpose, has a vision, a goal, whether it's a support system or being the leader of something. Everybody is a leader in their lane. And so it takes such a special dynamic because there's so many layers to the relationship. If you're dealing with family or blood, or if you're an intimate partner, and you have to know them and know the season that they're in. And here's another thing that you guys, when I overheard you guys talking, not only knowing where they're at, but sometimes we like to put people in places and in positions of power.

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1: Never chase bread, chase the vision. 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Big Master P vibe, no limit. Ballin' hard on another hemisphere. 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

0: let it clap, let it clap. 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
0: lap.
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0: Spread them cheeks, let me see that. 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
1: To the world. 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Yeah. 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
1: You dishes, I don't get it. 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

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It's called Lottery. And we have support the big man himself, you know what I mean? Like we always do right here at Tropical Blends. And that's right, man. 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

0: Rewind. Every person on this earth has a purpose, has a vision, a goal, whether it's a support system or being the leader of something. Everybody is a leader in their lane. And so it takes such a special dynamic because there's so many layers to the relationship. If you're dealing with family or blood, or if you're an intimate partner, and you have to know them and know the season that they're in. And here's another thing that you guys, when I overheard you guys talking, not only knowing where they're at, but sometimes we like to put people in places and in positions of power when we're desperate for help.
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1: Make your word when you say it, be the business. 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Big Master P vibe, no limit. Ballin' hard on another hemisphere. Somebody tell them people Mr. Hem is here.
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1: See, I've been watching you for a while. You're smiling style. I don't know if I can.

0: Rewind. Every person on this earth has a purpose, has a vision, a goal, whether it's a support system or being the leader of something. 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And here's another thing that you guys, when I overheard you guys talking, not only knowing where they're at, but sometimes we like to put people in places and in positions of power when we're desperate for help.
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1: Hey, this is Gerald McBride. 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

0: Rewind. Every person on this earth has a purpose, has a vision, a goal, whether it's a support system or being the leader of something. 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And here's another thing that you guys, when I overheard you guys talking, not only knowing where they're at, but sometimes we like to put people in places and in positions of power when we're desperate for help.
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you know, everybody's talking about the good old days, right? Everybody, the good old days, the good old days. Well, let's talk about the good old days. Come to think of it, as bad as we think they are, these will become the good old days for our children. But why don't we try to remember

And if you remember, then follow. Oh, why does it seem that the past is always better? We look back and we think the winters were warmer, the grass was greener, the skies were bluer, and smiles were

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0: 1039 WDKX congratulates the Honorable Judge Fatima O. Reed for receiving the Monroe County Bar Association Outstanding Jurist Award, essentially the Judge of the Year Award, and for being appointed the Supervising Judge of Family Courts, making history as the first person of color to do that in Monroe County. 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
3: Into each life, a little rain must fall. And you know, every day cannot be Sunday. Every smile is not a smile of happiness. And every tear that is shed

Basil and I? Why don't you get yourself a piece of paper and a pencil and sit down and Lord have mercy decide to write? Knowing all the time that this letter that you write may not be a comfort to your loved one heart. But let me tell you something you can say. You can say, darling, for your precious love, I give you the world on a silver platter. But y'all know as well as I that you'd be telling a great big lie. And you don't want to do that to your loved one, neither would I. But you can say, darling, for your precious love, I climb the highest mountain. You know something, ladies and gentlemen, you can even go out as far as telling him or her that you try to swim the deepest sea. But I think if you all would sit back, relax, put your mind at rest and listen to me, I think I can give you a better understanding of what I'm trying to say.

You know something, ladies, and especially you ladies, I like to speak to you. Because you know something, ladies, if you got a man, I don't care what kind of a man you got, he wants you to get down on your knees every once in a while and kind of crawl to him. But you know I got a man and somewhere out there that I don't mind crawling to. Sometimes I wake up in the midnight hours, tears rolling down my face. And when I look around for my man and can't find him, hey, I fall a little lower, look a little higher, kind of pray to the Lord. Because I always believe that the Lord can help me if nobody else could. But sometimes I think he don't even hear me. So I have to fall a little lower on my knees, look a little higher, kind of raise my voice a little higher. And this is what I say when I call for my man. I especially want you ladies to listen to me, because maybe you can try this. It might help you every once in a while. This is what you say when you call on your man.

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0: Yo, this Ricky Rose. Check me out live on the stage.
1: It's going down. ESL Ballpark, 7 p.m.
0: The big boss, Ricky Rose.
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0: Rewind. Every person on this earth has a purpose, has a vision, a goal, whether it's a support system or being the leader of something. 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

That's Billy Stewart on 103.9 WDKX. Good Saturday morning to you. I'm Andre Marcel, the voice of your youth and the sound of today with these great throwbacks. On 103.9 WDKX, I like to tell you it's 50 degrees in Rochester, expecting high temps of 65. But Tamara, you got down in Philly, you're going to have 70 degrees. The reason I say that, because DKX is everywhere. Via our app, make sure you download it and share it with a friend. Doing it in the park for the folks down in Philadelphia. At that big party going on, it's going to be a bunch of fun. Make sure you hydrate and stay cool.

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0: For your Saturday, get ready for a beautiful day, but on the cool side, we'll see high temperatures today only in the mid-60s, normal highs in the low 70s. Tonight, a little chilly, clear skies, low near 47. Sunday, warmer, high temperatures, low 70s. Follow me on Facebook and Instagram for forecast updates. 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I'm Chief Meteorologist Richard McCullough on 103.9 WDKX. 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

0: Good morning, fam. 103.9 WDKX. Andre Marcel and Raheem Miller. So I have to call you Mr. Miller now because you're a principal.
1: I know Radio Raheem, you know, that was back in the days, you know.
0: When you were
1: 30 teenager. Plus.
0: But you see, I'm proud of you, man. See that you got a middle school. No, it's an elementary school. Is it a middle school?
1: Middle school. Sixth, seventh, and eighth grade.
0: Sixth, seventh. And go ahead, tell us what you're doing.
1: Oh, well, today we have in the Mental and Health and Awareness Fair 2026. I think this is the third or fourth year we're doing this, and it's free. So you want the whole community to come out to 1020 Maple Street. We've got free resources, free food, free swag, free giveaways, music. So it should be a lot of fun.
0: 1020 Maple, is that the old Mapledale Party House?
1: That's the old Mapledale Party House.
0: So now U Prep's got two locations.
1: Yes. 1020 Maple Street and also 1290 Lake Ave.
0: But we need you to come to 1020 Maple Street. Matter of fact, now that I know you're there, I'm going to make sure we get the winning wheel out. We have some Rick Ross tickets,
1: okay.
0: A chance to win some Keith Sweat tickets. Life Jennings is coming to town.
1: Okay.
0: We got some DKX swag we'll throw in with that because U Prep is a charter school that is working and happening. And because of people like 16 you.
1: 16 years.
0: 16 years?
1: 16 years.
0: So when people keep talking about charter schools and not saying, how can I say this without getting problems with Mo, Larry, and Curly? The three blind mice, when they voted against charter schools obtaining other schools inside
1: right.
0: the city.
1: Especially the buildings that are vacant. You know, there were schools before. Why not, you know, give charter
0: turn them back into school.
1: Right.
0: Plus,
1: absolutely.
0: It costs $500,000 a year just to maintain.
1: Exactly.
0: But I don't want to get into the political rant because Andre don't do that. But I want to thank Joe Morelli.
1: Yes, Joe Morelli. Also, yeah, he came by U Prep this past Thursday. You know, was very supportive. So I just wanted to give a shout out to, you know, Joe Morelli.
0: Yeah, because he shows up.
1: He shows up.
0: Yeah, so I'd like to thank Joe. As a matter of fact, you get a chance, Joe, holla, come on up and see you, brother, you know, because you're always welcome. 103.9 WDKX. Now, the thing that's getting me, people, I must be rubbing off on you. Because people are texting in now, not just one song, but their own little curated playlist.
1: Exactly. So then you should have a kiss and set.
0: Yeah. Christine, it's a good idea. So the Manhattans, Kiss and Say Goodbye, yeah. Coming up next on DKX.
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0: Janet Jackson on 103.9 WDKX, and she's getting no pleasure from her patio. Not Janet, but Cookie. Cookie came in here with this scowl on her face. I'm like, what's wrong, baby? This one, you know, we talked before the show, but I didn't think you were going to come in looking so upset.
1: Andre, I am fighting the birds in my yard.
0: Fighting the birds.
1: Fighting the birds. I love my backyard. I love my patio. But my neighbor, which is on his property and he pays the taxes, before anybody call me about my complaint, they have a bird feeder.
0: Oh.
1: I have nothing against the bird feeder, but all the birds come in my yard.
0: And after they eat, they relieve themselves.
1: So I have to go out and spend 30 minutes
0: that's why she looks
1: wiping
0: like
1: my furniture down, the deck, the rug, and it's just, I'm tired of it. So
0: that's why you look like this.
1: I bought some real owls. Nope. Fake owls that are solar powered, and their heads move and their wings will move, and I strategically put them around the yard so it keeps the squirrels and the birds out. But periodically, you have to go outside and move them.
0: Hey, Brandon, got to ask you a question. Scott, Can I come over and help cut the limbs off of the tree that come over into her yard?
2: Yes, and I actually just did that at my house.
1: Would you do it? Would you come to my house and do it?
0: Okay. Yes. Is it a big branch or is it?
1: No, you just need one of those tall.
2: I have one of those.
1: Well, Brandon,
2: that will get taken care of.
1: See, thank you.
0: Look how easy we solved that problem. Thank you. You can smile again. There you go. Never mind. Never mind. This hour of memory lane is brought to you by Mental Health and Wellness.
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0: So we're going to broadcast live. She just snatched that from you.
2: Right out of my hand.
0: I want to make sure you see that. Cookie, mental health and wellness. We both need it. Everyone needs it.
1: I need it more than others.
0: Because some of the things I see, I'm getting ready to... Someone's going to have to take my mic away. Because a lot of things... I know you did it last week.
1: They got people out here talking stuff about different things all the time. Though, you just speak into the mic. Don't use any profanities. And you'll be okay.
0: Okay, so you're going to let me loose today?
2: No.
3: We're going to put the delay on. We're going to put the delay on today.
0: Let's get some more Al Green on next in DKX.
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13: For your Saturday, get ready for a beautiful day, but on the cool side, we'll see high temperatures today only in the mid-60s, normal highs in the low 70s. Tonight, a little chilly, clear skies, low near 47. Sunday, warmer, high temperatures, low 70s. Follow me on Facebook and Instagram for forecast updates. 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I'm Chief Meteorologist Richard McCullough on 103.9. 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
1: That's right. See, I know your song. Spinners, yes. I'll be around on 103.9 WDKX, the ultimate side piece record. On
0: What? That's a side piece record?
1: Listen, with the guy in the background, I'll be
2: just
1: around.
2: Jam it to it too.
1: I'm kidding. I made it up.
2: I'm just messing with you.
3: He'll be around.
1: Now she's gonna look up the lyrics. Right. She hasn't been right since Xavier told her about Candy cameo.
0: You know I never request this. I don't even play it anymore.
1: We're playing Candy. Yes. Just because you found out what Candy's about. Yeah, you thought it was a girl named Candy.
0: I didn't know.
1: It was a different kind of girl. So 103.9 WDKX, we want to thank those who have the owl problem. Well, the bird problem.
0: Yes.
1: You helped solve it.
0: Yes.
1: People are texting in about that. I didn't realize how bad of a problem this could be.
0: Yeah, because what happens is, you know, shout out to all those lovely nature lovers who love to feed the birds. But what happens is when the birds eat from your bird feeder, they fly away and go to other people's houses. So we really thank you for taking care of nature. Thank you so much for being that person.
1: But cleaning the bird mess
0: but
1: up.
0: But those of us then have to go out and clean it up.
1: Yeah, but you're very thorough. I didn't know you had to use bleach and everything else.
0: Well, depending on what it is. No, I get out there with a little. I have a bird poop bucket and scrub brush that I use and gloves, particularly for that area. Yes. So now, before I came here, I was moving my owls around and I cursed the whole time and I talked to the birds. And
2: so is your mental health okay?
0: No, obviously not. It's Mental Health Awareness Month.
1: And also Mental Health and Wellness Fair going
3: today
1: on right now.
3: Prep.
1: Yeah.
3: 1020 Maple Street. We're going to be heading out shortly and we'll have some giveaways and, you know, come on out.
2: Free swag.
3: Free swag. Free
0: could you bring me a swag bag?
3: No.
1: Wow. I mean, you guys.
3: We're not even here right now.
1: You know, do you remember that location used to be the Mapledale Party House? Are you not old enough to know that?
2: He's not.
1: Yo. I mean, about that. You're not old enough to know the Mapledale. So when we tell people go to the Mapledale Party House, there used to be a banquet hall. It used to have a big sign when people got married. They put your name on the sign. Is that 490?
2: Yes, 490.
1: Yeah, it used to be a huge sign, Mapledale Party House. That's where U Prep is now located.
2: 1020 Maple Street. And it's going to start at 10 o'clock, go all the way to 2.
1: And make sure you show up. And if you have the app, you can register for things. And they've got swag bags. But this is an event that you guys put on for the community.
2: Correct.
1: But why?
2: Oh, we think mental health is very important. We want to make sure that, you know, you can come and we're going to have a lot of vendors there. Yeah. Get that support. And you know, families right now, sometimes, you know, they don't have the money,
0: right,
2: you know, to get certain services. So, but this is all free.
0: Yeah, so when you have things like this, events like this, you take the stigma away from it, too, so people can feel comfortable asking for help and support.
1: 1020 Maple Street. Get there now. As a matter of fact, 10 o'clock it starts. And you'll get a chance to register for tickets for, let's play it, this show.
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0: Kegs, Andre Marcel.
1: And Cookie.
0: And we've got a mental health and wellness fair you need to know about. It's going on at 10 o'clock today.
1: Yes, this is the Mental Health and Fair by UPREP, the charter school, and it is located at 1020 Maple Street from 10 a.m. to 2 p.m. So get out there and see what type of resources are available to you and your family.
0: And for those rowing in the canoe of my age group, they remember Mapledale Party House. The minute I heard 1020 Maple, I'm like, oh, that's Mapledale Party House, but that's gone.
1: Yeah, Mapledale is gone, and so is that other one that was on Chalai Avenue. I can't think of the name of that one, but that's gone too.
0: 222-1039 if you can help us out, because that's what happens. When you say something, people immediately can respond. That's why this show is so good.
1: Yes.
0: As a matter of fact, the reason this show is also giving you a chance at the Mental Health and Wellness Fair at 1020 Maple Street will give the Jam Squad together an opportunity to register for Ricky Ross tickets.
1: And Rick Ross is here July 24th.
0: Fourth,
1: at the Blue
0: 25th?
1: Cross Arena.
0: Is it 24th? See, that's the problem.
1: Is it 25th?
0: I just discovered two artists. I'm like, see, what is it? Viciani?
2: Viciani and Shy the Realist.
1: Are they going to be with?
2: Yes. So Viciani and Shy the Realist are going to be two of the opening acts before Rick Ross is performing.
1: Oh, okay.
2: Both local artists, homegrown here in Rochester, New York.
0: DJ Wire will be also the DJ.
2: One of the best out.
0: Sierra Monet will be the MC.
2: One of the best out.
0: So we've got a packed situation where Rochester is grooving this summer.
1: You
0: started with Fantasia. I got to get that lady that passed out on the show. There was a lady, I mean, if you didn't know, somebody got passed out in the show, and Fantasia stopped her show. Praying for the lady.
1: Yes.
0: Everybody's but the thing that's what it really impressed me is not only Fantasia, what impressed me was Rochester.
1: They came in to help.
0: Yeah, everybody turned and was very patient.
1: Right.
0: And made sure this lady was all right. People from Buffalo and all over keep texting us saying, hey, you know, Rochester's, you guys are okay.
1: Yeah, we're a good city.
0: No, because the impression they get is only negative news.
1: Oh, yeah.
0: So when they saw that, they saw true Rochester.
1: Oh, yeah. We are a community that cares for each other. It just doesn't get publicized all the time. It's like you have to see it in real life. And they got a chance to see that.
0: And you get to see it again with Rick Ross and Viciani.
2: Viciani, yes, sir.
0: And Shy the Realist. Yes, it's Shy.
2: Shy. As in Chicago, but Shy. Short.
0: Okay, we got to get that on Rock the Set. I'm going to have to get, make sure you get two of them tracks so we can make sure it's on Rock the Set. For those of you who don't know what Rock the Set is, we call it in-house DKX on the Tube.
1: Yes.
0: And it's getting ready to get launched this summer. And you see, you know how excited I get about
1: technology
0: stuff.
1: Oh, every time something technology
0: did you
1: happens.
0: See it? Did you see something? You saw the brain. Got to thank .com of devising something that nobody's doing. I guarantee you, when you see this site, you can be like, what?
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1: For your Saturday, get ready for a beautiful day, but on the cool side, we'll see high temperatures today only in the mid-60s, normal highs in the low 70s. Tonight, a little chilly, clear skies, low near 47. Sunday, warmer, high temperatures, low 70s. Follow me on Facebook and Instagram for forecast updates. 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I'm Chief Meteorologist Richard McCullough on 103.9 WDKX. 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

0: You know, it's funny when somebody else knows the history of the EKX.
1: Yes.
0: Got to live it.
2: It was embedded in us. Look, the Morrison family, that's the thing that we had to know. And we, my parents adored you all, you know.
0: Well,
2: DKX meant a lot to them. Because of that, they always rooted and fought for you.
0: Well, we appreciate that because you got to hear some of the parts of the story that most people don't know.
1: Right.
0: About absolutely. That 68 sign and getting a license and not being able to build till 74. I told them that in Albany, and they were like, what?
2: No, my family was out there getting those signatures. They talk about it all the time.
0: See, that's one of the things they didn't know in Albany.
2: It wasn't a given. DKX was not a given. It was hard work.
0: Yeah, but the thing is, if most people don't understand, when you get a license, can you imagine getting your driver's license, and then they say, nah, hold on a second. You're going to have to get 5,000 people to say that you can drive, even though you're given the license. That's what happened to this place.
1: Right.
0: And then it got even better when they decided, oh, wait a minute, you still can't sign on because you have to have advertisers. Well, it's a brand new station. Mm-hmm. It didn't have any advertisers. Mm-hmm. So it had to have Andrew Langston Insurance Company and Genesee Funeral Homes were the two places that advertised. Oh, I got to mention one other, J Advertising. Ferdinand J was the
1: Ferdinand J.
0: Ferdinand J.
1: Yes.
0: Okay. He created the HBO logo and the soundtrack.
1: Oh, wow.
0: But people don't know that. He was the only agency in Rochester that advertised on DKX in its inception. So all those are parts of history, but I need to find out, who are you?
3: I'm Natalie France.
0: Natalie France.
3: Yes.
0: Tell them who Natalie France is.
3: Natalie France. I am born and raised in Rochester, New York, but life has transported me to Atlanta, Georgia, Hollywood, London, and I'm making my return back here, and I'm so very grateful. My perspective of Rochester has completely changed. Just learning about the history, there's so much that they don't tell you, so it's just an honor and a privilege to be in the presence of you all learning.
0: And you are?
2: I am Jeanette Morrison. I'm the event planner for the 47th ceremony for Black Scholars.
0: Black Scholars, one of my favorite situations.
2: Yeah, I know it is.
0: So you know how much I like to support the Black Scholars.
2: That I do.
0: And so what happens is that you will see them all. I need images because I know you always go to DNC. And
3: we'll
0: I'm not from DC. Let's get all the
3: content. I got you.
0: Okay.
2: Yes.
0: Oh, we got it this year, right? Because I won't complain.
3: Yeah.
0: But you
3: got
0: to see what I'm building out for these young folks. I've got a whole nother station built for them. And I'd like to launch it with the Black Scholars, but I lost her. I lost her.
4: No, you didn't.
0: I can tell.
4: You didn't lose her.
0: Yes, I did. Didn't
4: She's
0: I not
4: here.
0: Lose her?
4: She's
0: What's your
4: present.
0: Name, sweetheart?
5: Naya Rag.
0: Naya, did I overwhelm you with just too much? Tell me the truth. Come on, because you were like, oh, this is too much.
5: No, I'm just a little hungry.
0: That's my girl.
1: You know what?
0: I love this.
1: Yes.
0: You know, you my new friend. Okay.
3: We all love her. She's amazing.
0: You got to feed the baby. That's what they always tell me.
1: That's what I feed the babies.
0: Now, what school do you go to?
5: Rush Henrietta Senior High School.
0: And what are your intentions in the future?
5: I'm going to Berklee College of Music in Boston in the fall.
0: Really?
5: Yeah.
1: Well, she's majoring in
5: professional music. Yeah.
1: Which is
5: professional music. So I'm going to combine music business, production, and performance.
0: Oh, come on. Now follow the money.
1: And she has a single.
5: I do. Yes. It's called Broken Record, and it's out on all streaming platforms.
0: Well, it's not on Rock the Set yet. Would you like to get it on Rock the Set today?
5: Sure.
0: Well, you got to go out that door and talk to.
5: Okay.
0: Right. You know who to talk to. Jordan, Shy. Well, Shy's not here today. It's prom.
1: Shy is getting ready to go to the prom. I can't believe Shy's going to the senior ball.
0: Okay, well, we'll get her just that. You didn't tell me that before.
1: Yeah, I know. I've just got sad all of a sudden.
3: Me too.
0: See, time flies. Now, is this your mom?
5: Yeah.
0: Okay. Mom, how fast did things move by? Imagine, just the other day, you were just taking her to school. Now you're getting ready to send her off to school.
6: I have 27 days before she graduates.
1: Oh, she's counting down.
6: I am. I'm going to miss her.
0: Oh, she got energy now.
6: But I'm very proud of Naya. Naya is a very self

0: young lady, you know, and she knows what she wants, and I'm here to support her, you know, anything for her.
1: And we're here to support you, too. Yeah. 103.9 WDKX, I told you it's more than a radio station. 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

0: I'll take you there. Matter of fact, I didn't realize. Sorry. I said, when you get done with karate, come on up, Joe. Congressman Jerome Romali.
1: He showed up.
0: But the point is, he walked into the room and said, what's going on?
1: Oh, well, he saw the off, but you know what they call it, BTS, behind the scenes.
0: Yeah.
1: And Joe was like,
2: I've seen him, but I thought you were on the air. Joe was like, that's some serious stuff being said here.
1: Joe got really nervous. Joe said the mayor lost his mind.
2: I was going to save everybody else.
1: Like,
0: what's going on with the mayor? Mayor was worked up.
1: I was worked up.
0: But the thing is, now because we care about somebody, and I'll mention it, Eric Rosser.
2: Yeah.
0: He's a good man.
1: He's a good man.
0: And some of the things that are being done are ridiculous. Yeah. I mean, I think if it's a professional, I couldn't sit in a meeting that long.
1: Yeah,
0: God bless. I'll just go mention that.
1: I tease my school board colleagues about their long meetings. Anybody knows me, I got a joke. If you come to meet with me, it's like 15 minutes, right? My staff, you know, because you're so busy.
3: Right.
1: And the congressman can relate to this too. Because you got
3: to
1: do 30 things in a day. So you have to keep things going. So I teased the superintendent about his meetings that start at 6 o'clock and go into 1 in the morning. So I was teasing about that. Yeah. So because of that, I'm not going to kick him that hard about the playlist and how I've been, you know.
0: And I have to explain that to the congressman. The playlist is going to be on the air.
2: When I first walked in, though.
0: But it's all about voting. That's how passionate I am about getting people to vote.
2: Hey, look, I'm traveling around the country because my assignment, Hakeem Jeffries has charged me with making sure we have election security around the country. So I'm going to, I was in California, I've been in Nevada, I've been in Texas, Connecticut. I'm traveling around to make sure there's no tampering. People, and particularly, I'm sure you've talked about it, this decision out of the Supreme Court a few weeks ago, the Calais decision, which has basically removed a number of black legislators who have served in Congress for many years. And they're basically now going to do racial gerrymandering. Call it something else. Call it partisan gerrymandering. But they're wiping out some of the real lions of the House of Representatives to make it harder and harder for black folks to be represented in this country. It is
1: the gutting of the Voting Rights Act. And I mean, Joe, wow. I mean, how many members are there of the Congressional Black Caucus now?
2: Probably in the mid-50s. But there are probably 11 or 12 that are in majority black districts in the South. And they're wiping them out.
0: What do you mean wiping them out?
2: So you take a community like Rochester, and it's all in one congressional district, right?
0: Okay.
2: So everybody here gets a voice. But if you thought about it, you could cut the black community in three different places and put them in three different congressional districts. They would only then make up a very small percentage of any district, and you'd not be able to elect, probably in all likelihood. And they're doing it in Alabama. They're trying Louisiana. They've done it. Florida, South Carolina.
1: They just pushed back a little bit. Kudos to the governor for pushing back.
2: Yeah, Missouri, they did it. Emanuel Cleaver, who is, I'm telling you, one of the best members of the Congress. He's a reverend. He is a Chiefs fan, so we'll forgive him that because he's from Kansas City.
1: That's right.
2: They cut his district in pieces. In Memphis, the only majority black district in Tennessee, has been cut into three different districts. So now,
3: what people do when they're afraid of the power of your vote, and that's what we didn't understand. When they're afraid of the power of your vote, you break it up.
0: Well, that's why I want to make sure you're hyper local. That's why I always ask you guys to come hyper local, and
1: letting people understand what's at stake. And, you know, I often say that elections have consequences, and people say, "Oh, it doesn't matter." Well, it does matter. And as a result, local elections matter. You see, because these are state legislators that are doing this. This is why they matter. But then at the national level, it matters who you have in Congress, and you need Congress folks that are going to fight back for that. And that's what Joe's been doing, and a lot of other people have been pushing back against this craziness that we're seeing across our country.
2: And we're going back. I said this at a hearing, and some of my Republican friends took offense. I said, we're heading into Jim Crow 2.0. I mean, they're going to make it so hard for black Americans to vote. And in the South, they're wiping out all representation. This is like the end of Reconstruction. We enter Jim Crow.
1: And they're by design. This isn't by accident. And you know, after the Reconstruction, they called it redemption because they wanted to get even. During Reconstruction, you had these folks that were black folks that were elected to Congress and the legislature in their states and governor's seats in their states. And then they said, oh, nope, we're going to do redemption. And remember, it took almost 100 years in order to correct that. And now we're seeing it in front of our own eyes. And this is why we need to bring attention to it.
0: I've got the mayor, Malik Evans, in the studio along with Congressman Joe Morelli. And I appreciate you guys stopping up because speaking of voting, to go into another situation, I have two friends of mine that have playlists on our DKX app. I'm going to make sure I explain today. Today we're going to decide what the winning situation was because you were right. I stand corrected. You're right. The minute we've made Big Reg mix the two playlists, there's a tie. Yeah. So today at 1 o'clock, I'm going to play the entire playlist from playlist one, yeah, and then the entire playlist at playlist two at 2 o'clock.
2: And to be completely fair, you're not going to tell people which playlist is whose?
1: We don't, they don't know. Go, they don't
2: blind know. Test.
1: Blind test. Test. Blind
2: I
1: test.
2: Like that.
1: But,
2: I
1: you know,
2: like
1: I
2: that.
1: Mean, but
0: that's
1: Eric,
0: that's
1: Eric,
0: all we're going
1: to
0: do.
1: Eric needed some help, and we called in Big Reg to help him out, so he needed an assist. We gave him an assist. Either way, me win or lose, I'm still the champion. I have more wins than he
0: does. That's correct. That's our mayor.
2: And that's how I walked in on. Only there's a few other words thrown in. But I, generally speaking, yeah, I don't want to hurt the mayor's reputation.
1: No, I don't want to lose my license.
2: But there was serious trash talk, and I'm respecting that. Yeah. That's got my respect for that.
0: And I also want to say I thank you for Damon Meeks.
1: Yes, Mr. Yes. Meeks.
0: Mr. Meeks, because he got me to show up in Albany, and that's when he could have gotten me there. That's and I want to thank the senator from Binghamton.
3: Binghamton.
0: Yes, if it wasn't for her, DKX would not have been represented.
1: Yep, so DKX was DKX.
3: So you were at the Black Music Month celebration reception in Albany, Wednesday the 27th, and WDKX
0: It wasn't. No, it was Andrew Langston honored. Because I'm about my dad. Yeah, both of you know
1: that's
0: that.
1: Right. Strong man.
0: Of course. Yeah.
1: And he is the seed planter that planted the seed for this great station that is blooming. When everyone else said no, he said, I'm not going to give up. And as a result, right, we all sit here because of that. Number one
0: Nielsen
1: across. Nielsen rated. Yeah. Nobody comes close. I was just explaining the numbers to people the other day, and they said, what? They couldn't believe that DKX is still number one. And across just about every demographic, ladies and gentlemen, not just urban. This is across every demographic. DKX, by a mile, blows out every station in terms of numbers. And that's an accomplishment that was recognized and shown in Albany, which I think was only fitting and right.
2: And for your dad, but look, you're a humble guy, but man, you've continued this. You continue to build on it, and your daughter will build on it, and everybody else.
0: But I'm the season two. We've always got to acknowledge,
1: it's the legacy.
0: The legacy.
2: Yeah, right. Absolutely.
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0: He's coming to town, Keith Sweat, 103.9 WDKX. He'll end the summer. Now that we've started the summer, Rochester Grooves this summer.
1: Rochester Summer Grooves, we're doing it. I mean, when you think about it, you got the Ross, Rick Ross coming up. What is that, July 25th. And then, you know, bookending the summer, literally the last week in the summer, the legend, the man himself who you just heard, Keith Sweat, coming through. And it's going to be a great show. Get your tickets now, Rochester. I keep running into folks telling me, oh, I'm going. And I said, you got your ticket yet? Not yet. I'm going to get it. Get it now. You'll have it. You'll have that out of your way. You can check that off the list and get ready to groove with us September 5th.
0: And he's there with Joe. Joe. Cut Close. Cut Genuine. Close. Drew Hill.
1: I mean, you got a bunch of legends that are there, and all of them know Rochester well. So you know they're going to put on a good show.
2: Oh, yeah.
1: You know they're going to put on a good show. I have never not seen a good Genuine show. Genuine always comes to please. Keith Sweat really comes to please. And then remember, Keith Sweat is a legend in terms of all the folks that he has written for. And we're in the New Jack Swing era. You've been playing a lot of New Jack Swing. When I think of New Jack Swing, I think of Guy. I think of Keith Sweat. I think of a lot of the folks who you just played.
0: Well, the thing is, we play what you want to hear. And that's what WDKX does for 52 years. Matter of fact, there's a lot of things coming up this summer. There's a young lady that's performing for free. And I forgot her name. And we also have Blythe Jennings coming through. I'll give you the list, Mayor.
1: Yeah. I mean, we're grooving. Danielle Ponder. Danielle Ponder will be performing.
0: When is that?
1: June the 19th at MLK Park, as part of the Juneteenth celebration, which the city is in support of. You know,
0: Diane Ponder.
1: Danielle Ponder. She is performing June 20th. June 20th as part of the Juneteenth celebration. That's a free show. So you got a lot of free shows going on, and then you got some stuff that is very reasonable. And we want people to take care of all of that, including the boss, Rick Ross. Cookie has been working on our, you know, we've been working on our song for Rick Ross, and we're going to show it to him.
2: Here I am.
0: Oh, God.
1: That's right.
0: No, not today. You're not.
2: Oh, yeah.
1: Yep, we got that one. Aston Martin music, too. We got that one.
2: Andre, what you don't understand is that it's going to be... Mayor, I hope you're going to be prepared for
0: the
2: name that's going to come from...
1: Oh, I'm ready for that. I mean, it's going to be big.
2: Yeah.
1: It's going to be big. And I mean, he's going to be having us do features on all of his songs after he...
2: I know he is.
0: Are you sure?
2: Yeah. And if Rick Ross is listening, you know...
1: The boss.
2: We're going to help you take it another level.
1: And I will even not only do the Avery Storms part of, I got a couple dollars. I will do that part, but I also will do the Nelly part. I'll come in and do the Nelly part.
2: Right.
0: I'm going to play this
1: Your
0: record.
1: Your man was a so chump. You can tell him I said it.
0: I'm going to send it to him.
1: That's right. Send it to Rick Ross. Send it to Rick. We're going to send it to the boss.
0: But you know, the thing I like about Rick, he's an entrepreneur.
1: That's what I respect about the man. And you know, I help businesses by profession. What I respect more about him, yes, he's a great entertainer. Yes, he's a great music guy. But do you remember that the second Coming to America movie was filmed at his house? He uses his residence as a way to get revenue. And rinse it out almost like a soundstage to have people come into his place. There's been movies, videos, all shot at his place down in Florida, in Miami, to be able to make dollars. And he's written a book that is a bestseller. He invests in lots of other businesses. So he's been able to take his talent as music and then turn that around to be able to get what I call the multiplier effect of income. And that's what I want young people to realize, that he's not just some MC up there rapping. He's somebody that has now turned into this world-renowned entrepreneur,
2: right?
1: Which is what I respect. Same thing about Kevin Hart. I got my issues with Kevin Hart. I don't want to talk about that roast.
0: That was like a minstrel show.
1: I think he gave people the ability to say racist things.
0: Yeah, it was like a minstrel
1: show. And it gave them a way to get rid of it. So I didn't like that about the roast.
0: My opinion is, I didn't like the roast.
1: That's my opinion. I didn't like the roast.
2: I refused to watch it.
1: I fast forwarded through it. I didn't like it. I thought it was totally off base, and I thought it was ridiculous. But I will say, Kevin Hart, he's used his comedy as a way to be able to do business ventures.
2: Right.
1: And he uses that as a launching pad. So I respect that about entertainers and artists that do that, and big up to them. But Rick Ross is probably one of the best ones. You know, 50 Cent also does that as well.
0: True.
1: And you know, so he's been able to do that. By the way, I just want to say, Eric, where you at?
0: Okay, Eric Rosser. I'm getting ready to play Mix 1 at 1 o'clock.
1: Mix 1.
0: Mix 2 at 2 o'clock, and the people will make the final decision.
1: People, you will decide. You will decide. Can Dr. Eric J. Rosser catch up with Malik D. Evans? That will be By 3 o'clock, we'll know.
0: Okay, 103.9 WDKX. We've got... Wait a minute. Let me see if I can play... Well, this is the record. I think...
3: Ricky Ross.
2: What's happening?
0: Is this the record you're talking about?
3: It's so special right here. Excuse me. Just trying to enjoy myself. We got some gangsters in the house, too. Come on.
0: Wait.
1: Oh, yeah, that's
0: what
1: it.
0: What part are you going to do?
1: I'm going to do, me and Kippy are both going to do, I got a couple dollars I can spend upon her. She can be my lady, she can be my lover. Got me on some late night, get right, he ain't acting right. Because every superwoman needs a superman. Here I am.
2: That's it.
0: That's the mayor of Rochester and Cookie.
1: We got it.
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1: No.
0: The mayor immediately says no.
2: Absolutely not.
0: Everybody, I have a lot of different type of conversations mic. And Mayor Malik Evans in the studio, and I want to thank you for stopping up because I didn't know about the flower story.
1: That's right.
0: PJ was telling me about it.
1: Yeah, so Lee Green, who was a young 20-something back in 1976, got hired by the city off of a grant to try to help city with branding, and he is the inventor of this flower logo that you see everywhere. You see it on people's clothes. You see it on every city vehicle.
3: On their bodies.
1: See it at Parcel 5 on their bodies. People got tattoos. I may be getting one. Stay tuned. Next week, I may unveil it. So we brought him back to Rochester to see a documentary that we produced about how this flower got to be what it is today and how it became such a part of Rochester culture. Yeah. And Cookie brought up how we interviewed people who actually have made a business out of it, because the people don't know that the city of Rochester actually licenses the logo. The city is the only municipality probably in the country, maybe in the world, that licenses this logo that you have, so you can buy it, but you can buy into the license and sell products from it. And people have really made businesses out of the city logo, which is unbelievable. No other city has a city mark. We call it a city mark. Nobody else has it. So next Saturday, January 6th, we're going to celebrate the June 6th, we're going to celebrate the logo, the city mark, the Flower City logo that you know and love.
0: Where's the celebration?
1: Celebration is going to take place on High Falls, right on the bridge, the Ponderin Bridge that has recently been renovated. We're going to have a drone show at night. So it'll be like 6 to 10. So the drone show will come at 10 o'clock. But the whole idea is we want people to come and show off their city swag. We want to build some pride, you know?
3: Right.
1: People always talk bad about the things that are going on in Rochester. But we got a lot of good things going on in Rochester, including this great logo, and as well as the number one rated radio station in the nation. So we should be celebrating that, too. We have a lot to celebrate. We got a lot of challenges, too. But we have a lot to celebrate.
3: Exactly.
1: And that's what this is all about.
0: Well, we've got a lot of grooving, too.
1: Rochester Summer Grooves under that thing. I mean, we know the boss, Rick Ross, will be here on July 25th. And then we know September 5th, the man, the myth, the legend, leading up the roster of great artists, Mr. Keith. And I say Mr. because he deserves it. Mr. Keith Sweat, along with Ginuwine and Drew Hill and
3: Cut Close.
0: Don't forget Joe.
1: Joe. Joe was the number one song in 1996 when I guest DJ'd here on one of the things for Don't Be a Minister South Central or drinking your juice in the hood. Joe, remember that song, All the Things Your Man Won't Do?
0: See, people didn't know. He used to be an intern, and he did a top 10 show.
1: We did a top 10 show,
0: so he loves his music.
1: With Todd, yeah, Todd was there, and Joe, and I remember I had a line, my father said, don't you ever say that again. I said, all the things your man won't do, if your man don't want to do them, Malik Evans will do them. And my father said, don't you dare say that again on the radio.
0: Your dad was like mine. But the only thing is, my dad lives in my heart, and I just wanted to thank the folks down in Albany for understanding. I didn't mean to say, you should have did this 40 years ago.
1: Well, I did say it. But we say better late than never, and I mean, we're glad we're doing it. As Black Music Month starts in June, and as part of Black Music Month, I couldn't think of a better way to kick it off than WDKX being honored in Albany, which is, if folks don't know, a huge, huge deal for a station like WDKX to be honored on the floor in recognition of all the contributions that they made to this community, not just through music, but through being the voice of our community.
0: Yeah, I didn't know the artists, they all knew us. Yeah. I mean, MC Light, you know, Talib, all of them that were there.
1: From Taye Diggs saying it to folks that have rapped the words, DKX, in their songs. You are now a part of the pantheon of history.
0: 103.9 WDKX coming up next. What's the mayor want to hear next? What you want? You want some more rocks?
1: How about we play some, we've been on this New Jack City kick. I mean, I could go for some Feels Good, Tony.
0: Okay, I can go with that.
1: Why not on the other end come back with some Motown Philly, Boys to Men?
3: SWV?
1: Oh, there you go.
0: You're just making some suggestions. You're doing the Jedi mind trick. That wasn't on his list, Cookie.
1: That's right.
3: That's part of New Jack Swing.
1: That is, and so is Aaron Hall. Don't Be Afraid. Yep. Don't Be Afraid. Don't be.
0: I haven't played that in years.
1: Yeah, man, you haven't played that in a while.
3: You need to pull it up.
1: That's part of that New Jack Swing.
0: Pull it up.
3: Let it rip.
1: Let it rip.

0: 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This is Ricky Ross.
1: That's right, the biggest boss, Rick Ross, is coming to Rochester, New York, July 25th.
0: Yo, this Ricky Rose. Check me out live on the stage.
1: It's going down. ESL Ballpark, 7 p.m.
0: The big boss, Ricky Rose.
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Their repertoire is classical, jazz, gospel, and R&B hip-hop, all in one concert. 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The children are our future.

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out, what up, Sonny, what's going on? Y'all easy out there. When we drive a lift, drive respect every time we know the flavor, right? Corner store action. Barbershop beauty, I'm with the flavor, right? I'm gonna bring it a nice stuff.

0: 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Check it out. You're listening to the one and only DJ Wiz the Wax Cutter on the ones and twos. Yo, DJ Wiz, hit him with that flavor. Flavor. Flavor. Flavor.
1: I'm going to get you that nice and early eye.
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0: 678-1029. Got the DK7. 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Right? Yes, sir. Yes, sir. Whoa.
1: Devil, what does he do to me?
0: That's funky, right?

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Trust me.

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1: Yo, check it out. You're listening to the one and only DJ Wiz the Wax Cutter on the ones and twos. Yo, DJ Wiz, hit it with that flavor.

0: 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Yo, DJ Wiz, hit him with that flavor.
1: When it come to beats, I got them all day. 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
1: Nobody plays like me, you understand? 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

0: 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Flavor on the Saturday, right? That's nothing but funk right there. There we go. Super moving, super grooving, and all that type of stuff right there, right? Action in effect. 103.9 WDKX. Sun shining out there, right? You like the flavors. Shout out to all the super listeners out there. They're always on the check-in. Flavored up. We take a pause for the calls with the flavors. Of course, you know it is. 1039 WDKX. And shout out to the Memory Lane crew before I get up in here. They always hold it down and set that tone before I get here. Andre Marcel, DJ Cookie, they're always with the flavor, of course. You know what it is, all right? But it's the weekend. What y'all doing? Where y'all at? Text me on the text line, 678-1039. Let me know where the party at tonight. If you're partying, you just chilling. What's up? What's going down? It's the weekend. So tomorrow night when it comes around, you're going to be like, nah, I got to go back to work. Tomorrow. Then you're going to be complaining because you think you ain't never did nothing on the weekend. Now it's your chance to dance. You know what I'm saying? So hit me up, 678-1039. Let me know where it's at. I'm going to take a pause for the call. I got more flavor. Right here on 1039 WDKX.
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1: Yo, check it out. 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
0: Right here.

I hit you with flavors, cats don't even play. I find a record that's got a break, and I use that. And I put that right in the middle of the mix. You'll be like, yo, where that come from? Like this right here. You hear that right there? I'm a James Brown drums, alright? JB Action Full Effect. Like a sign. You can take the record, but you gotta know how to play it, right?

keep it here for a second, I keep here for a second, I keep here for a second. Straight baseline action, straight baseline action. Buffalo Zone, Rick James, RIP. Stone City Man with the flavor, of course, you may have released right. Nothing but hit records over here. Bring it in, I need them drunk.

0: 1039. Uh-huh. This was that thing right here. Uh-huh. Saturday action right now, right?
1: Mm-hmm.
0: You see it, girl.
1: You reel me.
0: I'm reel me. What's the name of the record? It's called Yes, Sir. Easy out there. Vanessa, what's going down? Kelly Turner, easy out there, right? Mm-hmm. Tasha, what up? I said. There we go. It's 1039 WDKX Flavor Mix in full effect on a Saturday. You know how it's go, right? Super moving and grooving. Andre Agnew, what's going on, man? How you doing? Barbershop action over there, right? Like the way it's going down Saturday with the flavors, of course. 678-1039, I'm still here. Gonna rock out without a doubt with the flavor. And I'm telling you, don't have the WDKX app because everybody's talking about it. It's a new and improved. Share it when you get it, too, right? Just download it free. App Store. So easy. And I tell you what, you can hear all kind of different streams on. You can even hear Rock the Setter on there. You know, you can go ahead and just leave a request. You can leave your voice on the app. We can hear it over here, and we can rock that right there. We can make a commercial out your voice and stuff like that. You know, we know you love to hear yourself on the radio, so it's just that easy. Go ahead and do that thing. Make a swing back and forth like that, you know? But me, it's about to be Saturday evening. Let's jump into something, y'all. What y'all want to do? Where y'all want to go at, huh? Y'all let me know. Y'all driving, though. No, I don't know. I shouldn't even say that because the Uber driver and Lyft driver is on hand. Y'all might be driving, doing other things y'all ain't supposed to. Take me somewhere else where I don't need to be. You know what I'm saying? So I'll meet y'all at the club, all right? It's all about 1039 WDKX. I'm on Instagram Live at DJ Wiz the Rise Cutter right now. Follow me and I'll follow you right back. WDKX and all social medias across the board. You know how to do that thing, right? 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
1: Hey, this is Gerald McBride. 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
1: Every person on this earth has a purpose, has a vision, a goal, whether it's a support system or being the leader of something. 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

0: Never chase bread, chase the vision. Make your word when you see it, be the business. No cap, God am a witness. Success feel better, independent. 9-11 at the valley, at the limit. Big Master P vibe, no limit. Falling hard on another hemisphere. Somebody tell them people Mr. Him is here.
1: Whoa, whoa, whoa, whoa, whoa,
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0: Mr. Him is here.
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